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0: 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Fireman's Park. At 209 West Pierce Boulevard. Cross streets are Burt Street and West Allen Street.
1: 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Units responding Old Wilson Road, 14 Year Quarter, Sir Rod.

0: County Medic 311. Just confirming, are we disregarded?
1: Okay, 9850 responding. 9806. 9806. Can you raise 9844? Have them also respond. I know they got towed, but they were light on equipment for a second. I do need to. I got smoke showing. I'm about 30 seconds out.
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1: Navy 09, West Pierce Command. 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
0: I'll show you, Command. 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

He was responding to 3320 post drive. 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

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Medic 262, Fit Case, 882 Marina Drive, at 882 Marina Drive, cross streets are right drive, 2002.

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Medic 312, 8734, and 9630. 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

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I'm also the police car. 645 Park Drive, room 287. 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

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At 451, Country Reach Drive. Cross streets are Silver Lake Drive and Highway N. 2053.

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Level 3 transfer. 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

45-42, and Medic 241. 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At 23, Stephen Brent Court. 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

0: 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Headache, abnormal breathing. 52 Pamela Drive Unit A. At 52 Pamela Drive
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0: 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He's doing call history as well. He'll be a 99-year-old male at 5'5'6".
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0: 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O2B Kids, Highway Inn and Winget. 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
3: 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At 556, Heather Ridge Manor Court. 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

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Continuous or multiple seizures. At 2781, Samuel Drive. Cross streets are Potting Green Drive and Jose Domum Drive. 2204.

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Charles dementia with chloride bypass.

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Medic 211, Hemorrhage Serious, at 448, Old Court Road. 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

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Cross streets or Highway N. 2210.

Medic 211 responding, 448 Old Court Road. 63-year-old female, nosebleed with serious bleeding, attempting to be controlled.

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At 939, Quince Drive. Cross streets are Apple Drive and Persimmon Drive. Medic 251 and 9440. Difficulty breathing. At 939, Quince Drive. Cross streets are Apple Drive and Persimmon Drive. 2225. Medic 431. Abdominal pain. Preston Woods. At 1732, Fireman or Drive. Cross streets are Aspen Meadows Drive. Medic 431. Abdominal pain. Preston Woods. At 1732, Fireman or Drive. Cross streets are Aspen Meadows Drive. 2225.

Product is a 99.3-year-old male, difficulty breathing, diarrhea, patient vomiting or drinking, and he's a type 2 diabetic. Medical 31 responding, 1732 Flower Manor Drive. For 77-year-old female, got cramping in her lower left abdomen. The patient has a compression fracture in her back from a fall 4.2 weeks ago.

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Overdose unknown status. Police request stage Copeland Heights at 3810 William Drive. Cross streets are Cox Hill Road and Carroll Drive. Medic 232, 9620, 8724, and 9662. Overdose unknown status. Police request stage Copeland Heights at 3810 William Drive. Cross streets are Cox Hill Road and Carroll Drive. 2239.

Units responding, 3810 William Drive. Police request use stage for a 44-year-old female overdose, unknown on what, suicidal, history of bipolar, also threatening violence towards reporting party. Again, police request use stage at this time.

Units responding William Drive. 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Female is no longer in the vehicle on scene. She possibly has left on foot. 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

Unit Sage, William Drive, and responding. Please call Santa Budget to proceed. 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
1: 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Fire clear to disregard.

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0: 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Cross streets are Yankee Drive and Huxton Drive. 9450, and medic 212. Citation known status. Police request stage. 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Cross streets are Yankee Drive and Huxton Drive. 2250.

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Police request stage capital at St. Charles. At 14, San Miguel Drive, Unit 14E. Cross streets are Veterans Memorial Parkway. 9542 and medic 242. Site case unknown status. Police request stage capital at St. Charles. At 14, San Miguel Drive. Unit 14E. Cross streets are Veterans Memorial Parkway. 2300.

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9457. 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Police request stage. At 920, Park Court. Cross streets are Lake Court. 9457. Assault known status. Police request stage. At 920, Park Court. Cross streets are Lake Court. 2329.

Monday, November 27th, Beijing, 924 Court. P is now for text 911. Hospital domestic violence situation.

Medic 361. Sick case. Police on scene advised to proceed. At 1637, Cottleville Parkway Unit 111. Cross streets are Southwest Entrance SCCCD and Harmony Lake Drive. Medic 361. Sick case. Police on scene advised to proceed. At 1637, Cottleville Parkway. Unit 111. Cross streets are Southwest Entrance SCCCD and Harmony Lake Drive. 2349.

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Police are on scene of as received with an unknown male, Tyler Knox.

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At 1290, Lampsville Parkway Unit 305. Building Main. Cross streets are Heritage Parkway and Crystal Creek Parkway. Medic 411. Hemorrhage. Cedarhurst of Lampsville. At 1290, Lampsville Parkway. 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Cross streets are Heritage Parkway and Crystal Creek Parkway. 2354,

24 of the 22 division wins, so 29 wins so far. Great. We need to win 205. First time we will be now. Show operation earlier, transfer to the hospital. She is now breathing again.

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Quiet police on scene advised to proceed. At 1637, Cottleville Parkway, Unit 111. Cross streets are Southwest entrance at CCCD and Harmony Lake Drive. 9610. Sit case. Respond only. Quiet. Police on scene advised to proceed. At 1637, Cottleville Parkway, Unit 111. Cross streets are Southwest entrance at CCCD and Harmony Lake Drive. 0021.

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At 121, Jacobs Way. 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

I don't feel like the game is running 21-24. There's anyone else in now. She kicked and fell on the porch. Patient's crawled back inside, but is unable to get out. Patient waiting your notes and entering information in your episode.

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Difficulty breathing not alert. 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Cross streets are Thornbrook Drive and Thornbrook Court. Matic 421, 9214, and 9640. Difficulty breathing not alert. At 137, Brushy Brook Drive. Cross streets are Thornbrook Drive and Thornbrook Court. 0138.

Another 4/22/1914 responding 137 Brush Brook Drive. 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
1: 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He was seen at a hospital earlier this evening and released. Pain is worse. So your notes for further.

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1: 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Cross streets are Paul Runout Boulevard and Topsfield Drive. 9844. Gas odor, inside. At 7:36, Breton Trails Drive. Cross streets are Paul Runout Boulevard and Topsfield Drive. 0227.

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A caller reports he has a massive skunk over in a bedroom. They were evacuated.

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Difficulty breathing. At 8008, Oak Grove Court. Cross streets are Foxtrotter Drive. 9844, and Medic 341. Difficulty breathing. At 8008, Oak Grove Court. Cross streets are Foxtrotter Drive. 0333.

and 9564. Sick Case Altered LOC. McClay Valley. At 2819 Park Valley Drive. Cross streets are Park Valley Court and McClay Valley Boulevard. Medic 232 and 9564. Sick Case Altered LOC. McClay Valley. At 2819 Park Valley Drive. Cross streets are Park Valley Court and McClay Valley Boulevard. 0334.

Exactly, and I mean, for me, 2008, the surgeon of male, especially breathing with COPD, he does not have a rescue inhaler. He's a dialysis patient with a recent toe amputation.

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Sick case altered LOC. Penny Lane. At 103, Long and Winding Road. 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

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Difficulty breathing. 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

I'm going to 1134 County 103 along the winding road, running a 9-year-old male. The patient's crying over the past few days, disorientation, increased weakness.

0: 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Medic 431's en route to Progress West. Well, 98-44 will be in route to for firefighter pickup.
1: Yeah, 341, you're on Progress, firefighter pickup. 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

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Single story of the law with all the alarms sounding and on call. 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
1: 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Nothing thrown from next year. 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

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The Meadows. 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

Yeah, I agree, 41. Kind of agree, 41.

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Paramedic 241. 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Unvital living. At 363, June Durbin Road, Unit 330. Cross streets are Brendmore Lane and Bartley Street. Medic 241. Fallen known status. Unvital living. At 363, June Durbin Road. Unit 330. Cross streets are Brendmore Lane and Bartley Street. 0546.

241 is flying unreliable at 363 Jingling. This is the main room at 330. The Rising Day is flying through the back door to an 87-year-old now. Call an emergency.

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At 910, Park Court. Cross Street, Surzonville. 9457. 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

0: 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It was funnier of Vendel having some left side of abdominal pain with vomiting.
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0: 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At 3100, Country Knoll Drive. 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

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Hawthorne Hills. At 2421, St. Robert Lane. 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

looking at 324-29 St. Robert Lane, Embiasa, North Duchenne. With a 99-year-old female, she fell on Saturday. However, she's still complaining of some hip pain. The caller stated the patient is very argumentative and confused, apparently due to the pain. There are no same safety issues.

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1: Medic 261, Pine Street, 96-50, you are clear to disregard.

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She's attempting to control that. 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

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Changing. Drovers crossing. At 44, Connemara Road. Cross streets are Mexico Road. Medic 122 and 9524. Changing. Drovers crossing. At 44, Connemara Road. Cross streets are Mexico Road. 0658.

Medical in 22 or 95, 24, he's finally 44, calling in Jervis Crossing, Major Street of Mexico. The 79-year-old male who fainted approximately 30 minutes ago. He's sweating. He's clammy, pale, nauseous. He's conscious, but alert.

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Cross streets are Technology Drive. 0726.

Paramedic 262. Fall possibly dangerous. Duchenne Hills. At 2700 Park Avenue. Cross streets on West Randolph. Medic 262. Fall possibly dangerous. Duchenne Hills. At 2700 Park Avenue. Cross streets are West Randolph. 0734.

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So 7 a.m. and then she's falling, she hit her head.

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Next, we're getting on an 8-44-206 Balmoral Gardens Court, and death of Lake St. Louis Boulevard. He was 28-year-old male having some chest pain. He's 40. He did have a history of a heart attack. He did have hernia surgery on Friday. One of those aspirin was taken.

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Assist police MMIH. Police on scene advised to proceed mobile, Mid Rivers and Sunandi. At 203, Mid Rivers Mall Drive. Cross streets are Sunandi Drive and Mid Rivers Center. 9662. Police MMIH. Police on scene advised to proceed mobile, Mid Rivers and Sunandi. At 203, Mid Rivers Mall Drive. Cross streets are Sunandi Drive and Mid Rivers Center. 0751.

Clinton, 662, responding to mobile at 203 in the DeVismal Drive. Kitty is on scene. A 26-year-old female CIT request.

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At 1432 Woodstone Drive. Cross streets are Cox Hill. Medic 232 and 9662. Citizen assist. At 1432 Woodstone Drive. Cross streets are Cox Hill. 0805. Citizen assist. At 1432 Woodstone Drive. Cross streets are Cox Hill. 8724. Citizen assist. At 1432 Woodstone Drive. Cross streets are Cox Hill. 0805.

0: 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At 1015, South Callahan Road. Cross streets are I-64 west off ramp and I-70 east. 9834, Medic 411, and 9606. 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Clements Port Service Side. At 1015, South Callahan Road. Cross streets are I-64 west off ramp and I-70 east. 0807.
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0: 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At 1015, South Callahan Road. Cross streets are I-64 west off ramp and I-70 east. 0807.
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0: 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Also notify them. 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
1: 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Parkway 70.
0: Okay, I have you responding now. Clear at Ford service side, 1015 South Callahan. PD is on scene. It's a 29-year-old female. She had a single seizure. She is pregnant. She's going to be located again on the service side in the bay door area.
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At 1101, Cottleville Trails Drive, Unit 423. Cross streets are Highway 364 West off-ramp and Highway 364 West on-ramp. Medic 352, and 8712. Changing. 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At 1101, Cottleville Trails Drive. Unit 423. Cross streets are Highway 364 West off-ramp and Highway 364 West on-ramp. 0820.

Medic 352, 8712 responding, Avalon Park, Independent Living, 11001, Colville Trails Drive. It will be Unit 423, unknown age female, fainting, unknown for others. Call is not with the patient. They did advise to respond through the front door.

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1: Medic 231, 83.

9640, Medic 412, 9824, 9834, and 9200. Motor vehicle accident and known injury. 214 mile marker eastbound. At 2-1400, I-70 East. Cross streets are Lake St. Louis Boulevard off-ramp and Lake St. Louis Boulevard. 9640, Medic 412, 9824, 9834, and 9200. Motor vehicle accident and known injury. 214 mile marker eastbound. At 2-1400, I-70 East. Cross streets are Lake St. Louis Boulevard off-ramp and Lake St. Louis Boulevard. 0833.

0: 411. It appears that there's two vehicles in this accident. One off into the ditch with one patient out on the ground. We're going to investigate. Continue all units.
1: Are we closest to this?
2: I'm responding to the hospital, but I advise you that it does appear to be two vehicles. One vehicle is off the roadway. I think she's going to be out investigating.
3: It does appear you could be if you used the wrong way on the on-ramp.
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Difficulty breathing, clammy or cold sweats. 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Cross streets are Carriage Hill Drive and Pasture Ridge Drive. 9564, and medic 242. Difficulty breathing, clammy or cold sweats. At 107, Stonecrest Lane. Cross streets are Carriage Hill Drive and Pasture Ridge Drive. 0841.

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We have a 44-year-old female, a single family. She is conscious and alert. Stated that she has had a headache for about 3 days.

0: 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Motor vehicle accident and known injury. Blanchette Brigitte
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0: 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Cross streets are South Main Street
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0: 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Pattonville Fire 4835. 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And 9650. Motor vehicle accident and known injury. Blanchette Brigitte East. At 23,000 I-70 East. Cross streets are South Main Street and Missouri River. 0850.

0: 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Sit case not alert. At 15, Pershing Circle. 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Medic 421, 9144, and 9606. Sit case not alert. At 15, Pershing Circle. Cross Street Sir North Perry Drive. 0852. Pattonville Fire 4817. Motor vehicle accident and known injury. Blanchette Bridge East. At 23,000, I-70 East.
1: Units responding, I-70 eastbound.
0: In Missouri River.
1: Going to be in the fast
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1: Just when you pass
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1: 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Looks like
0: Blanchette
1: two
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1: vehicles.
0: East. At 23,000, I-70 East. Cross streets are South Main Street and Missouri
2: Calier
0: River.
2: 0862. 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
3: Go-to's responding.
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0: 4835
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0: 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At 23,000, I-70 East. Cross streets are South Main Street and Missouri River. 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Blanchette Bridge East. At 23,000, I-70 East. Cross streets are South Main Street and Missouri River. 0854.
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1: 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You're going to be investigating.
0: 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At 2968, Twin Ridge Drive. Cross streets are Country Bluff Drive and Debrecht Hill Drive. 0855.

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Cross streets are Highway A and Saks Business Parkway. 0915.

Such are responding to the Oakville School District New Transportation Facility 100 Majestic Center Drive off of Highway AM. It was 71-year-old male. He tripped in the parking lot, possibly has a head and a hand injury. He's conscious, however, he's going to be located in the building at the front door.

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232 from 2006 Windows Drive in the San Diego Village condos. And 43-year-old female, she's vomiting, diarrhea. She has a fever. 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Cardiac history.

9450, medic 262, and 9650, traumatic injury, Cedarhurst assisted living, at 1800, First Capital Drive Unit 322, cross streets are South Kings Highway Street and Tompkins Street. 9450, medic 262, and 9650, traumatic injury, Cedarhurst assisted living, at 1800, First Capital Drive, Unit 222. Cross streets are South Kings Highway Street and Tompkins Street. 0926.

0: 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Sick case. At 1199, Sweeping Oaks Drive. Cross streets are Woodhaven Drive and North Brampton Drive. Medic 221. Sick case. At 1199, Sweeping Oaks Drive. Cross streets are Woodhaven Drive and North Brampton Drive. 0927.
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Medic 221 was lying 1199 at Sleeping Oaks Drive. 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He's constipated. 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
1: 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You have a 43-year-old male whose heart rate's around 144. He's stating that it does keep spiking. He's going to be located in a silver Ford. The hazards are going to be on. He's going to be located on the side of the building.

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0: Right, 262, status is clear.

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Motor vehicle accident with injuries. At Drosky Road and Yale Boulevard. Cross streets are Drosky Road and Yale Boulevard. 9450, 9457, and 9650. Motor vehicle accident with injuries. At Drosky Road and Yale Boulevard. Cross streets are Drosky Road and Yale Boulevard. 0953.

94-57 responding to Drosty and Yale Boulevard. Peter's out. Reported to be a single vehicle into a tree. One patient complaining of chest pain.

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0: 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Moderate damage. We are investigating.
1: 哦、oh, ，off the roadway. Moderate damage. I'm investigating.

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0: 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Medic 241 and 9542. Difficulty breathing. 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

Paddock 241 and 95, according to responding 19 Palm Tree Drive off of Duncan. If anyone else right now having some difficulty breathing, or heart rate 2 is low, she's having to move to some cough, consciousness.

It is a 6% while Sean and Church. Penny was requesting fire for a washdown of some sewage that was on the roadway. Apparently a truck has spilled some from the railroad tracks to about 47-49 Washon Road.

0: 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Overdose unknown status. Police on scene advised to proceed Holt High School. At 600, Campus Drive. Cross streets are West Northview Avenue and Schroeder Creek Boulevard. 98.14, Medic 411, 96.62, and 96.30. Overdose unknown status. Police on scene advised to proceed Holt High School. At 600, Campus Drive. Cross streets are West Northview Avenue and Schroeder Creek Boulevard. 1019.
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Units responding to Holt High School, 600 Campus Drive. Police are on scene. Advised to proceed. Of a teenage female, possible drug usage, unknown substance, will be located in the nurse's office.

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Units responding to the area of Washington Road and Church Road. This is a request for a washdown sewage on the road. We have received a couple of calls at this point advising the waste goes down to Newtown Boulevard.

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Difficulty breathing. Kinder Care Weldon Spring. At 515 Florence Drive. Cross streets are Highway 94 and Montecito Terrace. Medic 311 and 8712. Difficulty breathing. Kinder Care Weldon Spring. At 515 Florence Drive. Cross streets are Highway 94 and Montecito Terrace. 1039. Medic 311 and 8712. Difficulty breathing. Kinder Care Weldon Spring. At 515 Florence Drive. Cross streets are Highway

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0: 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Difficulty breathing. Kindercare Weldon Spring. At 515, Florence Drive. Cross streets are Highway 94 and Montecito Terrace. 9630. Difficulty breathing. Kindercare Weldon Spring. At 515, Florence Drive. Cross streets are Highway 94 and Montecito Terrace. 1043. Evaluation. Acute onset priority symptom. 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At 1101, Highway K. Cross streets are Veterans Memorial Parkway and Red Road. 9610. Evaluation. Acute onset. Priority symptom. 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At 1101, Highway K. Cross streets are Veterans Memorial Parkway and Bramblett Road. 1043.
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0: 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Residential alarm. Heritage at Talk Ridge. At 318 Minor Drive. Cross streets are Hawks Landing Drive and Hawks Landing Drive. 1044. Electrical hazard. 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At 3957 Hopewell Road. 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At 230 Spencer Road, Unit 103A. Cross streets are Spencer Road. Medic 121 and 9606. Acute heart problem, myocardial infarction. 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At 230 Spencer Road, Unit 103A. Cross streets are Spencer Road.
1: Medic 131 and 9605. They're likely to respond to the back door that does not have construction, and we will guide you to the patient.
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Hey, I'm trying to find St. Peter's Rehab at 230 Spencer Road. You're in room 103 A. Adam. Respond to the front with a 79-year-old female. High pulse of 135, possible AFib. Alfred, I'll see. Responding 39, 57, Hopewell. The car advisor is down at power lines across the property. Advise bright speed wire. The caller is unable to get in contact with bright speed due to not being a customer. I believe this is possibly one of the things that we've had previously.

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1: Cool,
0: after 9834. Yes, sir. Same call from the alarm company. They're advising it is a false alarm. They spoke with the key holder. The husband's working on the system.
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0: 9834 in service. Units responding, possibly St. John's Cemetery. The car is advising some things to the facility all the way to the back, to the left. The car is advising that the vehicle is running. You possibly have passed the access point to get into the cemetery. Patient's going to be in mid-30s, unconscious.

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A patient treated as well in Austin. The patient is a 44-year-old male, currently detoxing, having some difficulty breathing, minor vomiting of some blood.

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2: No hazard on this wires down. It appears to be a GTE telephone line.
1: Yes, sir. There's no hazard. It's going to be a GTE telephone line.
2: Do you have a contact for a GTE?
1: Eight and nine, 25, stand by. I don't believe we do, but I will check.

0: 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We're still attempting to locate.
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0: Upon further investigation, it does appear that most of the GTE/Verizon lines have either been removed or they're no longer in service.

0: 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Cross streets are Mexico Road and Executive Center Parkway. Medic 241 and 9662. 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Kasim and Caro. 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Unit 10. 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
0: 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Medic 241 and 9662 responding, Castline Carol, 112 Piper Hill Drive. 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She's going to be located in a silver Dodge Dart. 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

8914, residential alarm, at 610 West Highway N, cross streets on West Highway N. 8914, residential alarm, at 610 West Highway N, cross streets on West Highway N. 1123.

Medic 331, 8925, and 9610. Unknown EMS. New Millie Baptist Church. At 4900, Highway D unit in the area. Cross streets are Orwood Lane and Coyote Ridge Lane. Medic 331, 8925, and 9610. Unknown EMS. New Millie Baptist Church. At 4900, Highway D unit in the area. Cross streets are Orwood Lane and Coyote Ridge Lane. 1133.

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0: You show me responding to Coyote Ridge and Highway D.
1: Yes, sir. I'll show you responding.

and it's responding in the area of New Orleans Baptist Church, 4900 Highway, DeGated. PD is also responding. It's reported to be a black male wearing purple and blue striped shirt laying on the ground with a mountain bike on top of him, possibly traumatic in nature.

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0: 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At 300 Connors Road. Cross streets are Oak Valley Drive and Quarter North Trail. 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Seizure.
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1: Clare County, we've traveled D from Highway Z all the way to the scene. We'll continue east on D for a couple miles.
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2: 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We're responding in place of 132. 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

0: 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Medic 241. 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
1: It's 12 years now. The car is advising that the patient keeps sleeping. He won't wake up. He's going to look in the nurse's office. This is a history of seizures, and the caller stated they did witness just a minor twitching. Medic 241 responding, NHC, memory care at 5300 Executive Center, patient in room 105. He's the main entrance for a 78-year-old male with an unwitnessed fall. He hit his head, got some minor bleeding. Just a minor twitching. Medic 241 responding, NHC, memory care at 5300.

Medic 331. That's clear. There's been no locate. I'll show all units in service.

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0: 54 is clear. Thank you.
1: County 28925. I'm just looking at some of the transcript and listening to the caller on the PD side. It looks like while they were advising, it was a black male sitting on the side of the highway D near the Red Tree Church. And obviously, that doesn't mean much to me. They're realizing it's just after a sharp downhill turn.
2: Yeah, we're at the Red Tree Church right now. We're heading back east on D. We didn't see anything from House 2 to Red Tree, but we'll keep our eyes open on the way back.
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0: 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At 45, Matador Court. Cross streets are El Dorado Drive. 9662. 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At 45, Matador Court. Cross streets are El Dorado Drive. 1149.
1: County 9662 is responding.
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0: 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Ilberto Mobile Home Park, Mexico Road. At 45, Matador Court. Cross streets are El Dorado Drive. Medic 121. Assist Police MMIH. Ilberto Mobile Home Park, Mexico Road. At 45. Matador Court. Cross streets are El Dorado Drive. 1149. Medic 421. Site case suicidal. Police on scene advised to proceed Fox Bridge. At 1109, Chase Streets are Chase Court and Fox Bridge Court. 1149.
2: Medic 422 responding 1109 Chase Drive in Fox Bridge. Please, on scene, it's an unknown
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0: 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This is calling from the alarm company. 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

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Cross streets are Lautrec Court. 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Medic 351, 9144, 9640, and 9664. 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Canvas Cove. 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
0: 75-year-old male. The caller is advising that the patient possibly choked on control. He is no longer choking. The caller is advising he is not breathing. She can hear some gurgling noise. 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PD is also responding. Looks like they may be pulling up on scene as we speak.

0: 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So 69-year-old male, he's dehydrated, having some difficulty breathing. He's really dizzy.
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Abdominal pain near fainting. At 9:20, Witcha Point Place Circle. Cross streets are LSL Boulevard. Medic 421. Abdominal pain near fainting. At 9:20, Witcha Point Place Circle. Cross streets are LSL Boulevard. 12:25.

My 421 was heading 920 Ridge Point Place, circle off of Lake St. Louis. Over, we have a 79-year-old female. She's complaining of abdominal pain, vomiting, she's sweaty. The caller is advising that the patient does have a history of Crohn's disease and bowel obstructions.

0: 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Cross streets are West Pierce Boulevard and West Northview Avenue. 9815 and .9844. 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
0: County 54 is in quarters. Are we closer for the call on campus drive?

three time on this on 72 rock church drive in Chongqing for Jeff McCool. For many years in that hospital, head injuries in the fall. The patient is back in her bed.

0: 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Building's been evacuated. 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
1: 9648 service. That's a summoner.
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0: That's affirmative. We were trying to reach yourself and Medic for 22 for status check.
1: County, our status is clear. Sorry, we're sitting in the back of the truck and nothing came over the radio.
0: Okay, we can certainly do checks when we get done with the call. We did it on dispatch and on us.
1: That's clear. Thank you.

But it's two of them is on 3230 Edgeworth Lane. So 76 year old female. She fell a couple of days ago. She's having some upper leg pain.

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1: Medic 352 is coming in. 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And an 8-year-old female, she took. 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
0: Medic 341, and 9630. 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

units responding to 2730 Van Vagen Drive. We have a 101-year-old female. She's having some chest pain that's radiating into her back. She does have a cardiac history, and the patient has taken the 4 baby aspirin. Medic 242, for instance.

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1: Evaluation. 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At 2150, West Randolph Street, Unit 215A. Cross streets are. Medic 261. 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Windsor Estates. At 2150, West Randolph Street. Unit 215A. Cross streets are. 1251.

61 responding 10 State to 2150 West Randolph. Your patient's going to be in room 215 A. Adam. He's the main entrance for a 73-year-old female. It was an unwitnessed fall. She's reporting head, leg, and arm injuries.

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0: 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History of an 87 year old female. There is an entry information error.
1: Truman Boulevard and Truman Terrace Drive. Medic 241. Sick case. Boulevard Senior Assisted Living. At 3340 Elman Road. Unit 208. Cross streets are Harry S. Truman Boulevard and Truman Terrace Drive. 1313. Medic 251. Sick case. The Mills Hills. At 951 Quince Drive. Cross streets are Apple Drive and Persimmon Drive. Medic 251. Sick case. The Mills Hills. At 951 Quince Drive. Cross streets are Apple Drive and Persimmon Drive. 1314.

Medic 241 responding to the Boulevard Senior Assisted Living, 3340 Elman Road, room 208, 99-year-old female. She had occlusion surgery in her left leg approximately 2 weeks ago. Possibly has a blood clot now. Leg is cold to the touch and purple in color.

51, this morning, 951 Quince Drive. 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It's an 82-year-old male. He's having some left leg pain weakness. He's been in the ER previously last week for the same thing. He was diagnosed with arthritis.

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0: Street, Charles Kings Highway Street and Tompkins Street. Medic 262 and 9650. Sick case. Cedarhurst Assisted Living at 1800 First Capital Drive, Unit 311. Cross streets are South Kings Highway Street and Tompkins Street. 1319.

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Medic 221. Hemorrhage not dangerous. At 822, Summer Forest Drive. Cross streets are Cox Hill. Medic 221. Hemorrhage not dangerous. At 822, Summer Forest Drive. Cross streets are Cox Hill. 1344.

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2514. Gas odor, inside. Summer Winds Condos. At 620, Summer Winds Lane. Cross streets or Salt Lake Road. 9514. Gas odor, inside. Summer Winds Condos. At 620, Summer Winds Lane. Cross streets or Salt Lake Road. 1353.

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0: Medic 121. Gas odor, inside. Summer Winds condos. At 620, Summer Winds Lane.
1: Kelly, 295-14.
0: Cross streets or Salt Lake Road. Medic 121. Gas odor, inside. Summer Winds condos. At 620, Summer Winds Lane. Cross streets or Salt Lake Road.
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0: 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I'd usually respond with 620 summer wind lane. I just wanted to advise you we are also studying EMS at this time. St. Peter's PD is actually going for a welfare check. They have a strong odor of gas inside of the building. The homeowner's vehicle is there. They have not located a patient yet at this time. It is unknown if he is still in place.
1: That is clear. Thank you.

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Swollen Dome status. Boulevard Senior Living of St. Peter's. At 500. Bluffstone Circle Unit 3001. Cross streets are South Old Highway 94 and Woodstone Drive. Medic 232. Swollen Dome status. Boulevard Senior Living of Street, Peters. At 500. Bluffstone Circle. Unit 3001. Cross streets are South Old Highway 94 and Woodstone Drive. 1411.

Medic 451. Sick case. At 116, Katie Lynn Court. Cross streets are piney. Medic 451. Sick case. At 116, Katie Lynn Court. Cross streets are piney. 1422.

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0: 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Stroke abnormal breathing. At 210, Niagara Drive. Cross streets on Wentzville Parkway. 98-24 and Medic 412. Stroke abnormal breathing. At 210, Niagara Drive. Cross streets on Wentzville Parkway. 1436. And Medic 331. Sick case. At 3831, South Point Prairie Road. Cross streets are Borgo Road in Saxony Ridge Court. 8925. And Medic 331. Sick case. At 3831, South Point Prairie Road. Cross streets are Borgo Road in Saxony Ridge Court. 1437.
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9-year-old male, lots of use on one side of his body. The symptoms started around noon. Alright, 3:31 and 8914 responding to 8831 South Point Cruiser, who's a 54-year-old female. She pulled her calf out and then drove to the ER. She had it at first.

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3: 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One patient on the ground. 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
0: That's clear. We only have a one patient count.
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3: 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A trailer. At 1507, Highway A. Cross streets or TN plant. 1453.

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0: 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Cross streets are Salmer. 1456.
4: County from 422. County from
2: 451, go ahead.
4: The show's departing scene in Rapid Lake, St. Louis.
2: 451 in route. Which hospital?
4: County 451 en route to St. Joseph Lake, St. Louis.
5: County from 422. The route from Mexico Road to Highway A is closed. We're going to be delayed going back to 70.

Medic 431, 96 10 90 44 responding, 129, Noblesville Drive. We have a 90-year-old female. She's been vomiting a coffee ground-like material. She's had a history of GI issues. She's feeling drowsy and has been complaining of a migraine.

0: 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He's in the entrance. He's about 55-year-old male. He's had a seizure. Patient is now reported to crush floor.
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0: 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Respond through the main entrance. 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

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The caller is advising to use the visitor's entrance. It's going to be at the front. It's a 19-year-old female. She fainted. She's having some abdominal pain as well. She's currently conscious and alert.

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Cross streets are Veterans Memorial Parkway and Veterans Memorial Parkway. Medic 421 and 9664, ETCG transfer, St. Joseph Lake Street, Louis, at 100, Medical Plaza, Unit Trauma 1. Cross streets are Veterans Memorial Parkway and Veterans Memorial Parkway, 1506.

0: 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Move up. Scat Station 41. At 501 East Pierce Boulevard. Cross streets are Ash Street and North Locust Street. Medic 341. Move up. Scat Station 41. At 501 East Pierce Boulevard. Cross streets are Ash Street and North Locust Street. 1506.
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9425, 9650, and Medic 261. Motor vehicle accident and known injury. South 5th Street. At 330, McDonough Street. Cross streets are South 3rd Street and South 4th Street. 9425, 9650, and Medic 261. Motor vehicle accident and known injury. South 5th Street. At 330, McDonough Street. Cross streets are South 3rd Street and South 4th Street. 1525.

units responding in the area of 220 McDonough Street. City UPD is advising it's a silver Suburban and a black sedan. 30-year-old female is complaining of some arm pain.

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Fall possibly dangerous. Elmwood Manor. At 2937, Concordia Lane. Cross streets are Homewood Avenue and Elmhurst Drive. 1534.

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1: 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He has fallen on the sidewalk out front. He has an elbow injury with some minor bleeding. 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
0: Poll number is going to be 21084.
1: 21084.
0: You can let them know this is the poll adjacent to it, because the poll that got hit doesn't have a tag on it anymore. I can't find it.
1: Yes, sir. We've already contacted him. Can you advise if there's any wire sound?
0: No wire sound.
1: Yes, sir. No wires. Units responding 11-1, Homefield Commons, right off of North Main. It's a 79-year-old male. He's having some chest and arm pain with some difficulty breathing. No aspirin.
2: Did you have a Hamlin respond to this location to pull a meter?
1: 95. We will have Hamlin respond. Do you have a pull number? Or is it just to pull the meter?
2: Just to pull the meter.
1: Yes, sir. Just to pull the meter.

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0: 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All patients have been transported.
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Units responding 23 Grantmore Court in Raffles Junk Station. She's a 41-year-old female. She is 28 weeks pregnant. This is going to be her third birth. She does have some high-risk complications. 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
0: 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We can handle with the medic unit. 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
1: 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Columbia Lawn Company, it's an unknown age male. There's no patient contact name. If you check in notes, there's injury.

0: Medic 262 and 9410. Site case unknown status. Police on scene advised to proceed at 301 Houston Street. Cross streets are Elm Street and West Adams Street. Medic 262 and 9410. Site case unknown status. Police on scene advised to proceed at 301 Houston Street. Cross streets are Elm Street and West Adams Street. 1612.
1: Janet, 9154, go ahead. 9154, 2714, Eden Drive, Grand Rapids, McClure. The 101 male female, she's having some chest pain and difficulty breathing. Aspirin protocol was followed the last time when medics were here about three hours ago. The patient is still declining treatment, but the caller is stating that there is a power of attorney on scene.
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0: 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Yes, ma'am. Can you tell me, do you see where the radio traffic is coming from when I key up?
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1: 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Supervisor on the quiet.

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Assault not dangerous. Stone Castle. At 900, Stone Castle Drive. Cross streets are Hoff Road and Stone Castle Court. Medic 422. Assault not dangerous. Stone Castle. At 900, Stone Castle Drive. Cross streets are Hoff Road and Stone Castle Court. 1622.

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Cross streets are Emergency Drive and BJC St. Peter's Drive. Medic 242 and 9610. 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

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PD is on scene. It's one juvenile with an injury to his hand. Looks like there was originally a domestic, possibly a verbal disturbance. One subject's already been arrested. Looks like there's possibly one officer as well with a cut to his finger.

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BJC Oncology Center at 150 Entrance Way. And a 70-year-old female, she's lethargic, having some slight difficulty breathing. They're rising to respond to the ambulance entrance. The patient is on 6 liters of O2.

0: 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Motor vehicle accident and known injury. East of the bridge. At 800, 898 Highway 370 East. Cross streets are Missouri River and East Ramp Low 370. Respond on North Tac 10. 9650, Medic 2, 51, 9410, and 9440. Motor vehicle accident and known injury. East of the bridge. At 800, 898 Highway 370 East. Cross streets are Missouri River and East Ramp Low 370. Respond on North Tac 10. 1628. Motor vehicle accident and known injury. East of the bridge. At 800, 898 Highway 370 East. Cross streets are Missouri River and East Ramp Low 370. Respond on North Tac 10. 9406. Motor vehicle accident and known injury. East of the bridge. At 800, 898 Highway 370 East. Cross streets are Missouri River and East Ramp Low 370. Respond on North Tac 10. 1628. 9435. Motor vehicle accident and known injury. East of the bridge. At 800, 898 Highway 370 East. Cross streets are Missouri River and East Ramp Low 370. Respond on North Tac 10. 9435. Motor vehicle accident and known injury. East of the bridge. At 800, 898 Highway 370 East. Cross streets are Missouri River and East Ramp Low 370. Respond on North Tac 10. 1629. 122, sick person, Macy's, at 1,
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0: Yes, so we have 251 en route to your location, along with 9410, 9440, and 9435. Do you need all of those pumpers before they get stuck in traffic?
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91-44, and medic 131. Sick case with difficulty breathing. At 1310, Franklin's Kite Drive. Cross streets are Mexico Road. 91-44, and medic 131. Sick case with difficulty breathing. At 1310, Franklin's Kite Drive. Cross streets are Mexico Road. 1645.

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Motor vehicle accident with injuries. At East Highway D and Hopewell Road. Cross streets are East Highway D and Hopewell Road. Medic 331, 8914, and 9640. Motor vehicle accident with injuries. At East Highway D and Hopewell Road. Cross streets are East Highway D and Hopewell Road. 1653.

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0: 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Ineffective breathing. 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
0: 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Cross streets are Orchard Court and Nathan Avenue. 9450, and Medic 212. Chest pain, abnormal breathing. At 38, Woodlawn Drive. Cross streets are Orchard Court and Nathan Avenue. 1701.
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apartment that he needs for flipping his phone, 38 Woodlawn Drive. A 40-year-old female complaining of some chest pain and difficulty breathing. 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

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Stroke not alert. 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At 1:30, Harry Kate Boulevard, Unit 5. Cross streets are Highway C and John Charles Drive. 9854, and Medic 412. Stroke not alert. Boulevard Wampsville, memory care. At 1:30, Harry Kate Boulevard, Unit 5. Cross streets are Highway C and John Charles Drive. 1709.

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Follow public assist. Whispering Hills. At 7, Twilight Drive. Cross streets or Sunrise Lane. Medic 111. Follow public assist. Whispering Hills. At 7, Twilight Drive. Cross streets or Sunrise Lane. 1710.

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Cross streets are William Dierberg Drive and West Pierce Boulevard. 9606 and medic 411. 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At 1890 Wentzville Parkway. Cross streets are William Dierberg Drive and West Pierce Boulevard. 1713.

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2: 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Hickory Dale. At 214 Hickory Dale Drive. Cross streets are Lillian Drive and Kickshaw Drive. 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Citizen assist. Hickory Dale. At 214 Hickory Dale Drive. Cross streets are Lillian Drive and Kickshaw Drive. 1716.
1: 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I'm responding to number 7 at Twilight Drive, and this is 160 Hill, Kansas, with 439 entries.

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He's calling the alarm company. It's an 82-year-old male who's fallen in the bedroom, unknown for the few check-in notes his entry info.

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ETCG transfer. 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At 10, Hospital Drive. Unit Hall L. Cross streets are Emergency Drive and June Bergman Circle. 1746.

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Abdominal pain. At 2339 Oak Pass Drive. Cross streets are Foxtrotter Drive. Medic 341. Abdominal pain. At 2339 Oak Pass Drive. Cross streets are Foxtrotter Drive. 1757.

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7:24. Gas odor, inside. At 3822, Marsha Drive. Cross streets are Cox Hill Road. 8724. Gas odor, inside. At 3822, Marsha Drive. Cross streets are Cox Hill Road. 1801.

It was coming from the east coast. If it was in turn off at the time, they were advised to evacuate.

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Sick person. Cedarhurst Assisted Living. 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Cross Streets or South Kings Highway Street. Medic 261. Sick person. Cedarhurst Assisted Living. At 1800, First Capital Drive. Unit 105. Cross Streets or South Kings Highway Street. 1813.

Medic 242. Sick case. At 813, Barkridge Court. Cross streets are Timberridge Drive. Medic 242. Sick case. At 813, Barkridge Court. Cross streets are Timberridge Drive. 1815.

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She has had a history of strokes, including a recent hospitalization for a vision imbalance episode.

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Del Mar Gardens O'Fallon. At 7068, South Outer 364 Unit 516A. 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Del Mar Gardens O'Fallon. 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Unit 516A. 1830. Smoke investigation. In the area library O'Fallon, St. Charles County. At 1300 North Main Street. Cross streets or Highway P. 9114. Smoke investigation. In the area library O'Fallon, St. Charles County. At 1300 North Main Street. Cross streets or Highway P. 1831.

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0: 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Medic 111, 9114, responding to Oak Senior Living, 707 NG Road, room 116, for a 91-year-old female with labor grieving, shots at 80. Caller states the patient is alert, but keeps falling asleep. Our caller was not with the patient. Use the main entrance under the awning.

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Hi, everyone. This is my name, Nicole. 14 is calling on my line. Patty, Ellen, Joy, South of Bunny Hills. Jason, before you open, I'm cleaning apartment with a suggestion. Jason, this is a bookie reading here. How's silence?

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Chest pain with difficulty breathing. Chick-fil-A. 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Chick-fil-A. At 2020, Zumbel Road. Cross streets are Veterans Memorial Parkway. 1850.

Hey guys, this is Evan. I'm going to do this on the 2020 Bumblebee. That will be a 25-year-old male running chest pain, physical breathing, and general weakness. He is also a type 1 diabetic who is located in the office. There is no aspirin available on base.

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Residential CO alarm. 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Residential CO alarm. At 1127, Saratoga Drive. 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